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0: Thank you so much, Julia, and thanks for checking out the 5 o'clock cruise. Like I said, man, it comes your way Monday through Friday from 5 until 6 o'clock with Noe G in the MIX. And, man, he's playing the jams, and we got more coming up next for your 5 o'clock cruise.
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3: Oh yeah, had a great show on your back to work Monday after the 4th of July weekend, and we talked about items to grill. Burgers. Because nothing says summer like arguing over whether medium rare is juicy or a trip to urgent care. Hey Mariah, you want your buns toasted? Tio, leave her buns alone. Number 3, corn on the cob. Nature's way of making you floss in public.
4: Oh, pelos de elote. 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
3: Tio, why are you so mean? You know my ankles chafe. Why is he so mean to me, even if it is true? 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

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Here's the Jets. I got a crush on you.

those wonderful times that we used to have, yeah. Now I know things aren't the way they used to be right now, but they are gonna get better someday, and I know that.

0: 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That's El Cholito at 2129 Brundage Lane. Join Adlai, Mariah, giving out lots of prizes. There's lots of fun, lots of food, lots of everything, man. Lots of people hanging out, having a great time. Drinks. We'll be throwing down some old school, some throwbacks, music. Adlai, man, he does a great job. 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
2: Oh, yeah, had a great show on your back to work Monday after the 4th of July weekend, and we talked about items to grill. Burgers. Because nothing says summer like arguing over whether medium rare is juicy or a trip to urgent care. Hey, Mariah, you want your buns toasted?
3: Tio, leave her buns alone.
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3: 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That reminds me of Mariah.
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2: Tio, why are you so mean? 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

0: Miss Olay talking about No More Lies on this Monday on Groove 99.3. Bakersfield, home for old school throwbacks. If you're celebrating your birthday, call me up, 391-9900. Roberto from Bakersfield is celebrating 47. He's 47 years old, and you are celebrating with a lot of celebrities. And I mentioned them earlier. Let's see if I could remember who they are. I think Sylvester Stallone is one, who is 80. Kevin Hart, 47. George W. Bush, 80. 50 Cent is 51. Eva Green or Eva Green, whatever. I don't know. It sounds the same to me, Eva. 46 years old, and Tia and Tamara is 48. And if it's your birthday, 391-9900. I'd love to hear from you.
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1: Oh yeah, had a great show on your back to work Monday after the 4th of July weekend, and we talked about items to grill. Burgers. Because nothing says summer like arguing over whether medium rare is juicy or a trip to urgent care. Hey, Mariah, you want your buns toasted? Tio, leave her buns alone. Number 3, corn on the cob. Nature's way of making you floss in public.
2: Oh, pelos de elote. That reminds me of Mariah.
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1: Tio, why are you so mean? You know my ankles chafe. Why is he so mean to me, even if it is true? And Louis V and I talked about the delivery driver and that dog and what was in the box.
3: Oh, what if it was that box from Aldi's?
1: Full of beef jerky or something.
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3: melon.
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1: 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Mike Slim and Deron.
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1: Oh, yeah, had a great show on your back to work Monday after the 4th of July weekend, and we talked about items to grill. Burgers, because nothing says summer like arguing over whether medium rare is juicy or a trip to urgent care. Hey, Mariah, you want your buns toasted? Tio, leave her buns alone. Number 3, corn on the cob, nature's way of making you floss in public.
2: Oh, pelos de elote. 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
1: Tio, why are you so mean? You know my ankles chafe. Why is he so mean to me, even if it is true? And Louis V and I talked about the delivery driver and that dog and what was in the box.
3: Oh, what if two of that box from Aldi's?
1: Full of beef jerky or something.
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1: Ooh, or
3: melon.
1: Hey, join us tomorrow. 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
1: 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Mike Slim and Deron.
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99.3. Just like Jackson 5 said, it's easy as ABC. 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
1: Oh, yeah, had a great show on your back to work Monday after the 4th of July weekend, and we talked about items to grill. Burgers. Because nothing says summer like arguing over whether medium rare is juicy or a trip to urgent care. Hey, Mariah, you want your buns toasted? Tio, leave her buns alone. Number 3, corn on the cob. Nature's way of making you floss in public.
2: Oh, pelos de elote. That reminds me of Mariah.
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1: Tio, why are you so mean? You know my ankles chafe. Why is he so mean to me, even if it is true? And Louis V and I talked about the delivery driver and that dog and what was in the box.
3: Oh, what if it was that box from Aldi's?
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1: Oh, yeah, had a great show on your back to work Monday after the 4th of July weekend, and we talked about items to grill. Burgers. Because nothing says summer like arguing over whether medium rare is juicy or a trip to urgent care.
2: Hey, Mariah, you want your buns toasted?
1: 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Number 3, corn on the cob. Nature's way of making you floss in public.
2: Oh, pelos de elote. That reminds me of Mariah.
1: And I'm not sure if she's a natural blonde.
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1: Tio, why are you so mean? You know my ankles chafe. Why is he so mean to me, even if it is true? And Louis V and I talked about the delivery driver and that dog and what was in the box.
3: Oh, what if two of that box from Aldi's?
1: Full of beef jerky or something.
3: Yeah, or a breakfast burrito.
1: Ooh, or
3: melon.
1: Hey, join us tomorrow. 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
1: 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This is 112 Q, y'all? Mike, Slim, and Deron.
2: 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It's your man, Nelly.
3: 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This is Usher.
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1: 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This is 112 up, Q, Mike, Slim, and Deron.
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3: 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This is Usher.
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0: Hi, I would like to make an oral expression.
1: Sure. What's your name?
0: Jessica.
1: Where are you calling in from tonight?
0: Tri-Cities, Washington.
1: All right. And who's on your mind? Who are you thinking about?
0: My husband, Kenneth Robinson. He's in Shelton, Washington right now. Just want to let him know that I love him and that I miss him.
1: Tell me about Kenneth.
0: Kenneth is my husband. We've been together for over 30 years. Been married for 10. Been through it all. But we're still right here, right next to each other.
1: 30 years, that's incredible.
0: Yeah. Yep. Since we were 13.
1: Unbelievable. Where did you first meet?
0: In middle school.
1: In middle school. And who liked who first?
0: Honestly, he commented on my butt, told me that I had a nice butt. That's how we started dating.
1: in middle school, huh?
0: Yes.
1: Wow.
0: Yes.
1: Look
0: yes,
1: at that.
0: It was funny.
1: Did you run away and scream? Or
0: No.
1: What a great story. And 30 years later, here you are.
0: Yeah. Yep. We just had our 10-year anniversary. It was great.
1: Congratulations. By the way, I've always wanted to use that pickup line. I was just always afraid it would backfire and it wouldn't work. But it worked. It worked in your case.
0: It worked for me, and I'm still together with them over 30 years.

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1: This is Crystal Garcia from Tucson, Arizona, sending an oral expression out to Chris Guest. I love you, babe, and I always will, and you're always on my mind.
2: This is Liam Russell calling from Minneapolis, Kansas, and I'd just like to say this is going out to my mom because I'd like to say I'm sorry. I don't realize how much you do for me, and I really think I underappreciate you, so I hope I can make it up to you sometime. So I love you, Mom.
3: Hi, this is Christina from Corpus Christi, Texas. I wanted to send an oral expression to my husband, Jeremiah Jenkins, in Beeville, Texas. I love you, baby. I'm never going to fold on you.
4: Shauna from Vegas. I need to send out an oral expression to my boyfriend, Jason, the love of my life. Baby, I love you very much, and I miss you, and I can't wait for you to be in my arms.
0: All right, there it is. We're off to an amazing start tonight. And the only thing that could make tonight's show better is a phone call from you. 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Either way, we're right here tonight on this incredible radio station. The night is young, and the possibilities are endless. Tonight's Monday Night Slow Jams continues in just a few seconds.
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19: Oh yeah, had a great show on your back to work Monday after the 4th of July weekend, and we talked about items to grill. Burgers. Because nothing says summer like arguing over whether medium rare is juicy or a trip to urgent care.
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19: 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Number 3. 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
19: Tio, why are you so mean? 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Why is he so mean to me, even if it is true? And Louis V and I talked about the delivery driver and that dog and what was in the box.
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0: My name's Shauna Miller from Denver, Colorado.
1: Hi, Shauna. What are you doing tonight?
0: I'm just laying back, chilling, thinking about my love. He's in Ordway, Colorado.
1: Cool. What's his name?
0: James Draper.
1: All right. If you're ready, I want you to express yourself to James tonight. Go ahead.
0: Babe, I love you so much. I can't wait to see you in June. And we've been 25 years in counting.
1: 25 years? That's amazing.
0: Yes. I know, right?
1: What have you learned about love in those past 25 years that you can share with some people out there?
0: To just trust and be loyal to each other.
1: Trust and loyalty, yeah. That's like the foundation.
0: Yeah. Yes, it is. Without that, you have nothing.
1: Exactly. Add some slow jams. That's the perfect mix. I'm glad you're both listening tonight. And stay in touch. And until next time, hope you enjoy the show tonight.
0: Thank you. Thank you. Have a good night.

0: If you're in the car tonight, I wish you a safe journey if you're on the way home from work or headed to work. And then, of course, we've got a lot of people that work behind the wheel. Our Uber, Lyft, taxi, and shuttle delivery drivers checking in with us tonight. Hope you make a lot of funds tonight, and hope your rides are safe and comfy. And well, you've got the slow jams blasting, so thank you for letting us ride shotgun with you tonight. These are oral expressions.
1: Hi, Daniela from Austin, Texas. I want to give an oral expression out to the love of my life, Christopher Johnson in Florence, Arizona. Just want to tell you that I love you so much, baby, and I miss you, and I can't wait till you come home.
2: Hi, this is Ferlinda from Fresno, California, and my oral expression goes out to the love of my life, my husband, Christopher, who's in Jamestown, California. I want to say I love and miss you very much, and I can't wait to be in your arms again.
3: This is Jarrell Kalachik from Wasilla, Alaska. I would like to send out an oral expression to Chiara Harper. I want to say I'm sorry. I know I can be a handful at times and a headache, but I want you to know I appreciate you and everything you do, and I love you.
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0: sorry.
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3: Hi, this is Jessica from Nashville, Tennessee, and I would like to send an apology to the love of my life, Blue, in Litchfield, Kentucky. And I just wanted to say, babe, I know it's been a really hard year, but I believe in us so much, and I'm so sorry, and we will get through this. I love you.
4: Hey, this is Rock from Patterson. This goes out to Carol. I love you, babe, and I'm sorry sometimes I get on your nerves.
5: Hi, my name is Sam Vasquez from Tucson, Arizona. This is going out to Diana Tassini. I would just like to say I am very sorry for everything that we're going through. Please believe in me. I love you very much. God bless you. Baby, I am here for you 100%. I love you.

0: Well, who will you be dreaming of tonight? You let us know when you call us at 877-209-0631. Your name, don't forget your location, and then drop that oral expression just like this.
1: This is Heather calling from Tucson, Arizona, leaving an oral expression for my love, Robert. Babe, I love you. I'm so happy you came into my life.
2: Hi, this is Judy Beach in Fernley, Nevada. I just wanted to send an oral expression to Jackie Williams in Vegas, Nevada. Hi, baby. I love you. I miss you. And I can't wait until June when we actually get to say I do.
3: Hi, my name is Toya and I'm calling from Dallas, Texas. My oral expression goes out to Bubba in Polack, Louisiana. Baby, I love you and I'm always thinking of you.
4: This is Renita Bilberry from Stockton, California, going out to Demetrius Dean just to let him know that I love him and know that I got your back all the time.
0: All right, there it is. You know what? Even as powerful as love is, knowing that that other person has your back, that is a feeling that can't be put

0: in words and so valuable. So have each other's back tonight. That's all I got to say. This is the Slow Jam Show. We never say goodbye, only good night. We're going to be here all week long. It's the weeknight version of Sunday Night Slow Jams with R-Dub on this incredible radio station. Thanks for coming through.
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13: Oh yeah, had a great show on your back to work Monday after the 4th of July weekend, and we talked about items to grill. Burgers. Because nothing says summer like arguing over whether medium rare is juicy or a trip to urgent care. Hey, Mariah, you want your buns toasted? Tio, leave her buns alone. Number 3. Corn on the cob, nature's way of making you floss in public.
14: Oh, pelos de elote. That reminds me of Mariah.
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13: Tio, why are you so mean? 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Why is he so mean to me, even if it is true? 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
1: Hey, Heather, what's going on?
0: Not much, just, you know, making the best of life tonight.
1: How's life treating you, Heather?
0: Very fairly, but I'm blessed. Keeping faith, that's for sure.
1: Very fairly, you know, I've never heard someone tell me that, but not as good as amazing, but it's a lot better than life sucks. Kind of like right in the middle, right?
0: About that.
1: Kind of like good times and the bad times, and you make the best of every moment in your life, right?
0: There you go.
1: All right, Heather, I like it. How can we make your life a little bit better tonight? Who's on your mind?
0: My ex, Miguel Antonio Monteveros, from Victoria, Texas. Let him know that I appreciate him. I love him with everything in me, and I know things, you know, haven't really been able to be the best of what we, I guess, what we planned and all that. But in the midst of it all, I'm keeping it pushing, and my love, I'm here, I'm solid, and I miss him, love him, and hope that maybe one day this will all turn out to be right.
1: So this is a rare scenario where you guys are still friends and still love each other, even though you said the word X in front of his name.
0: Oh, yes, sir. Absolutely.
1: Always prefer it that way. Heather, you have such a cool head on your shoulders. I appreciate you listening tonight, and I hope you both enjoy the show and hope to hear from you again real soon. Thanks for listening in Victoria, Texas tonight.
0: Thank you, Ardo. Good night.
2: Tell me a secret. 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

0: Well, who will you be dreaming of tonight? You let us know when you call us at 877-209-0631. 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
1: This is Heather calling from Tucson, Arizona, leaving an oral expression for my love, Robert. Babe, I love you. I'm so happy you came into my life.
2: Hi, this is Judy Beach in Fernley, Nevada. I just wanted to send an oral expression to Jackie Williams in Vegas, Nevada. Hi, baby. I love you. I miss you. And I can't wait until June when we actually get to say I do.
3: Hi, my name is Toya, and I'm calling from Dallas, Texas. My oral expression goes out to Bubba in Polack, Louisiana. Baby, I love you, and I'm always thinking of you.
4: This is Renita Bilberry from Stockton, California, going out to Demetrius Dean just to let him know that I love him and know that I got your back all the time.
0: All right, there it is. You know what? Even as powerful as love is, knowing that that other person has your back, that is a feeling that can't be put into words and so valuable. So have each other's back tonight. That's all I got to say. This is the Slow Jam Show. We never say goodbye, only good night. We're going to be here all week long. It's the weeknight version of Sunday Night Slow Jams with R-Dub on this incredible radio station. Thanks for coming through.
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99.3. 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Like Aretha Franklin, Bobby Brown, and Cameo. 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
1: Oh, yeah, had a great show on your back to work Monday after the 4th of July weekend, and we talked about items to grill. Burgers. Because nothing says summer like arguing over whether medium rare is juicy or a trip to urgent care. Hey, Mariah, you want your buns toasted? Tio, leave her buns alone. Number 3, corn on the cob. Nature's way of making you floss in public.
2: Oh, pelos de elote. 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
1: Tio, why are you so mean? You know my ankles chafe. Why is he so mean to me, even if it is true? And Louis V and I talked about the delivery driver and that dog and what was in the box.
3: Oh, what if you have that box from Aldi's?
1: Full of beef jerky or something.
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3: melon.
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1: Oh, yeah, had a great show on your back to work Monday after the 4th of July weekend, and we talked about items to grill. Burgers. Because nothing says summer like arguing over whether medium rare is juicy or a trip to urgent care. Hey, Mariah, you want your buns toasted? Tio, leave her buns alone. Number 3, corn on the cob. Nature's way of making you floss in public.
2: Oh, pelos de elote. That reminds me of Mariah.
1: And I'm not sure if she's a natural blonde.
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1: Tio, why are you so mean? You know my ankles chafe. Why is he so mean to me, even if it is true? And Louis V and I talked about the delivery driver and that dog and what was in the box.
3: Oh, what if you have that box from Aldi's?
1: Full of beef jerky or something.
3: Yeah, or a breakfast burrito.
1: Ooh, or
3: melon.
1: Hey, join us tomorrow. 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
1: Oh, yeah, had a great show on your back to work Monday after the 4th of July weekend, and we talked about items to grill. Burgers. Because nothing says summer like arguing over whether medium rare is juicy or a trip to urgent care. Hey, Mariah, you want your buns toasted? Tio, leave her buns alone. Number 3, corn on the cob. Nature's way of making you floss in public. Oh, pelos de elote. That reminds me of Mariah. And I'm not sure if she's a natural blonde. Hey, nephew, go ahead. Work the grill with your no-show socks. Tio, why are you so mean? You know my ankles chafe. Why is he so mean to me, even if it is true? And Louis V and I talked about the delivery driver and that dog and what was in the box.
2: Oh, what if two of that box from Aldi's?
1: Full of beef jerky or something.
2: Yeah, or a breakfast burrito.
1: Ooh, or
2: melones.
1: Hey, join us tomorrow. We'll be back at it starting at 6 a.m. Got your breakfast boogie mix with Louis V at 7 a.m. Plus, we'll have some bad karaoke.
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3: 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This is Usher.
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1: 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Mike Slimmer the Rhyme.
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1: Oh, yeah, had a great show on your back to work Monday after the 4th of July weekend, and we talked about items to grill. Burgers. Because nothing says summer like arguing over whether medium rare is juicy or a trip to urgent care. Hey, Mariah, you want your buns toasted? Tio, leave her buns alone. Number 3, corn on the cob. Nature's way of making you floss in public. Oh, pelos de elote. That reminds me of Mariah. And I'm not sure if she's a natural blonde. Hey, nephew, go ahead. Work the grill with your no-show socks. Tio, why are you so mean? You know my ankles chafe. Why is he so mean to me, even if it is true? And Louis V and I talked about the delivery driver and that dog and what was in the box.
2: Oh, what if it was that box from Aldi's?
1: Full of beef jerky or something.
2: Yeah, or a breakfast burrito.
1: Ooh, or
2: melones.
1: Hey, join us tomorrow. We'll be back at it starting at 6 a.m. Got your breakfast boogie mix with Louis V at 7 a.m. Plus, we'll have some bad karaoke.
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0: 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I got them candy kisses
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1: Oh, yeah, had a great show on your back to work Monday after the 4th of July weekend, and we talked about items to grill. Burgers. Because nothing says summer like arguing over whether medium rare is juicy or a trip to urgent care. Hey, Mariah, you want your buns toasted? Tio, leave her buns alone. Number 3, corn on the cob. Nature's way of making you floss in public.
2: Oh, pelos de elote. 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
1: Tio, why are you so mean? You know my ankles chafe. Why is he so mean to me, even if it is true? And Louis V and I talked about the delivery driver and that dog and what was in the box.
3: Oh, what if it was that box from Aldi's?
1: Full of beef jerky or something.
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1: Ooh, or
3: melon.
1: Hey, join us tomorrow. 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
1: Oh, yeah, had a great show on your back to work Monday after the 4th of July weekend, and we talked about items to grill. Burgers. Because nothing says summer like arguing over whether medium rare is juicy or a trip to urgent care.
2: Hey, Mariah, you want your buns toasted?
1: 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Number 3, corn on the cob. 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
2: Oh, pelos de elote. 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
1: Tio, why are you so mean? You know my ankles chafe. Why is he so mean to me, even if it is true? And Louis V and I talked about the delivery driver and that dog and what was in the box.
3: Oh, what if it was that box from Aldi's?
1: Full of beef jerky or something.
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1: Ooh, or
3: melon.
1: Hey, join us tomorrow. 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
1: 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Mike Slim and Deron.
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Just like Jackson 5 said, it's easy as ABC. 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
1: Oh, yeah, had a great show on your back to work Monday after the 4th of July weekend, and we talked about items to grill. Burgers. Because nothing says summer like arguing over whether medium rare is juicy or a trip to urgent care. Hey, Mariah, you want your buns toasted? Tio, leave her buns alone. Number 3, corn on the cob. Nature's way of making you floss in public.
2: Oh, pelos de elote. That reminds me of Mariah.
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1: Tio, why are you so mean? You know my ankles chafe. Why is he so mean to me, even if it is true? And Louis V and I talked about the delivery driver and that dog and what was in the box.
3: Oh, what if it was that box from Aldi's?
1: Full of beef jerky or something.
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1: Oh, yeah, had a great show on your back to work Monday after the 4th of July weekend, and we talked about items to grill. Burgers. Because nothing says summer like arguing over whether medium rare is juicy or a trip to urgent care. Hey, Mariah, you want your buns toasted? Tio, leave her buns alone. Number 3, corn on the cob. Nature's way of making you floss in public.
2: Oh, pelos de elote. That reminds me of Mariah.
1: And I'm not sure if she's a natural blonde.
2: Hey, nephew, go ahead. Work the grill with your no-show socks.
1: Tio, why are you so mean? You know my ankles chafe. Why is he so mean to me, even if it is true? And Louis V and I talked about the delivery driver and that dog and what was in the box.
3: Oh, what if two of that box from Aldi's?
1: Full of beef jerky or something.
3: Yeah, or a breakfast burrito.
1: Ooh, or
3: melon.
1: Hey, join us tomorrow. We'll be back at it starting at 6 a.m. Got your breakfast boogie mix with Louis V at 7 a.m. Plus, we'll have some bad karaoke.
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0: three.
1: Yeah, what's happening, MC Harry Nalgas? What's happening, Kern County, Bakersfield, Arvin, Shafter, Delano? What's really going down? What's up, McFarland? Hey, it's Adley stepping into the studio. Ready to get this Taco Tuesday going. And who did I forget? Let me see. Let me think. Lamont, what's happening? Almost forgot Lamont. Didn't forget about you, though. I would never. Hey, what are you up to? It's Taco Tuesday. Let's get down today. Got some bad karaoke on the way. And also got Louis V. That's right. Dr. Melone is putting it down for your breakfast boogie mix. 7 a.m. and good times. That's how we doing. El Cholito Taco Tuesday tonight. We'll see you there as well. And shout-outs, requests, call me up. 391-9900. Or you can hit me up at Groove993 on socials. Some Cassie, me, and you on the way right now. Bobby. My prerogative, it's Groove 993.

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We will be announcing

0: more artists as well. So, you know, that's going down any day. 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Saturday, September 19th, at Strambler Park. Coming up next, got some Jungle Boogie, Cooling the Gang. 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
3: This is news from the Frequency Broadcasting News Center. I'm Tony Lee. Kern County Sheriff's deputies arrested 34-year-old Tyler Boyer on 4 counts of attempted murder, saying he was responsible for the gun battle on Decatur Street last night that sent 4 people, including a child, to the hospital with bullet wounds. Probation officers confiscated stolen copper wire and 2 pounds of fentanyl at the Studio 6 Motel on Knutson. The motel room was occupied by 3 people who were arrested last week on search warrants. 4 people have been arrested in connection with a shooting in McFarland that took place 2 months ago. The suspects were taken into custody at locations in Delano and Bakersfield based on information obtained in search warrants. From the Frequency Broadcasting News Center, I'm Tony Lee.
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Taco Tuesday. You know the place, El Chalito, 2129 Brundage Lane. So, hey, we'll meet you out there. 99 cent tacos, $5 margaritas, and some giveaways, some prizes, some games. It's always a good time. Big shout out to Mariah. Last Friday, we had a great time. Red, white, and boogie. She even got on the turntables. That was actually all right. But, hey, we'll see you tonight. El Chalito for Taco Tuesday starting at 6 p.m. And coming up next, I got your Wait What report. And look at this. Unlikely roommates, a 28-year-old. And how old is the guy? Ooh, I'll tell you that story coming up next.

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1: 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Mike Slim and Deron.
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0: 48-year-old woman says an unexpected roommate has become one of the best friendships of her life. Wait, what? Now, after a major life change, Riley Middow moved into a guest house owned by 75-year-old Tom Ward, her best friend's stepdad, out in Oregon. And what started as a temporary living arrangement turned into a heartwarming friendship that's now winning over hundreds of thousands on TikTok. The pair bond over meals, sunsets, funny text messages, and also daily conversations, with Riley saying she's never moving out because Tom has become like family. Their story is proving that great friendships don't have an age limit. That is pretty cool. Hey, and I'm thinking, man, I've had roommates and stuff too, and if you're not, you know, getting in fights with them every so often because who's stealing whose food out of the fridge and whatnot, then that's a good thing if you're getting along. That's your Way What. It's Groove 99.3. And stick around. Coming up next, got some Sherelle, Alex O'Neill, Saturday Love. It's Groove 99.3.
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2: This is news from the Frequency Broadcasting News Center. I'm Tony Lee. Information has begun pouring in about how busy police, fire, and medics were over the 4th of July weekend. Word has it that this was one of the busiest holiday weekends on record. City Fire responded to 236 calls. County Fire responded to 357 incidents. And law enforcement is still adding up their calls. Bakersfield police arrested three people and confiscated illegal fireworks this past Friday at an East Side illegal drug dispensary. Steroids, marijuana, and 5,000 pounds of illegal fireworks were among the evidence taken by officers, along with $9,000 in cash. In spite of the already extremely high gasoline prices, the state of California has added even more tax to the price drivers must pay to get to work and grocery shopping. Taxes now on petrol surpass 63 cents for each gallon pumped. The increase is the result of a bill signed into law in 2017 by then-Governor Jerry Brown. From the Frequency Broadcasting News Center, I'm Tony Lee.
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4: Good morning, Adelaide. Good morning, Louis V. Good Tuesday morning, Kern County. Here's another look

0: area while they get that cleared up for you. 99 north and southbound, no issues through town. We do have a little bit of road construction going down on the northbound side just north of Ming Avenue, so watch out for crews there. And everything else looking pretty good. Downtown, 23rd, 24th Street, no issues. The 58 all the way out to the east side, no problems. 178 looking good all the way out to City in the Hills. I'm Anna Maria with your Time Saver Traffic. Another report coming up soon.
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Tuesday Breakfast Boogie Mix coming up real soon. You got shout-outs, you got requests for us. 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Dr. Maloney's Louis V going to put it down for your Breakfast Boogie Mix. That's coming up.

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1: Groove 99.3, it is finally time for your Taco Tuesday Breakfast Boogie Mix. I'm Adelaide, and there he is, Senor Melones. What's up, Louis V?
2: What's happening, man? You know what? I put the burrito away today, and I brought tacos this morning.
1: Yeah, some breakfast tacos. Is that tocino? What is that?
2: Man, this is tocino, sausage, eggs, chorizo, you name it. I put everything in it.
1: Oh, man, that's a lot of tacos, too.
2: Yeah, it's only mainly for me. I mean, did you want one? I could probably go home and make one.
1: Yeah, okay, I was going to say, you got enough to share today.
2: No, these are mine.
1: Oh.
2: Yeah.
1: What, I got to go get my own?
2: Pretty much. I'll give you the recipe, and then you can, you know, put your own flavor to it.
1: Hey, well, look at that. It is Taco Tuesday, and we get down in the mix. And, hey, speaking of Taco Tuesday, Louis V, tonight's the night. El Cholito, 6 p.m., 99-cent tacos, $5 margaritas, and a good time. We got great prizes. Mariah will be out there spinning. Plus me, I'll be in the mix, dropping your favorite old school throwbacks. Big shout-out to G-Rock. He'll be coming through, too. Having a good time. El Cholito, Taco Tuesday, and Louis V.
2: Yes, sir.
1: I don't know if they make breakfast tacos this evening, but I'm going to ask them because those look good.
2: They are. They taste great, man. You should try it one day.
1: But not today.
2: Not today, exactly. Oh,
1: man. Hey, with that, we got to get into the mix. Got some Luda, Every Code's on the way, plus some Candyman knocking boots right now. Chris Brown, Run It, your breakfast boogie mix. It's Groove 99.3.
2: I would share, but you know what? These are my last.

0: 99.3, doing your breakfast boogie mix on your Taco Tuesday. I'm Adley. That's Louis V. What's up, Lou?
1: What's happening, man? I'm in the middle of this.
0: Yeah, of that taco?
1: Yeah, Turuco.
0: Oh, okay. And in the mix, yeah, breakfast boogie mix. Hey, and hey, you got a shout out, you got a request, make sure you call us up 239-1-9900 or hit us up at Group 993 in the socials. And hitting our social now, big shout out to Mariah La Juana Frijoleta, hit us up. Also, Katie Gonzalez, plus Mauricio Apais, APZ Lope 21, and Nirman Guzman, and oh, Sandy, what's happening, everybody? And thanks for hitting us up. And you got a shout out, you got a request, you still got time. So call us up at the studio at 391-9900 or post on our social or send us a DM, Louie.
1: Yeah, exactly, man. DM's the way to go, guys.
0: Yeah, you got to keep it private, you know what I mean?
1: Yeah, exactly. And then you can leave a long message if you want.
0: Talk about Louis V's melones.
1: Exactly, or my tacos.
0: Or his tacos, that's true. So make sure you hit us up. And now getting into the mix coming up, we got some Mump Shaker, Rex and Effect on the way, plus some Bop Gun, Ice Cube. Right now, Mama said knock you out. Your breakfast boogie mix, it's Groove 99.3.
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0: Boogie Mix, ladies and gentlemen, make some noise for Dr. Melones, Mr. Louis V.
1: Woo! I'm Taco Tuesday, El Chilito tonight.
0: Yes, yes, it's going down tonight at El Chilito. And also, Louis V, it's going down September 19th, Strambler Park, R&B night out at Strambler. Oh, man, it's going to be amazing. Amanda Perez already on the lineup. And, yeah, we're going to have more artists added. It is going to be amazing. Don't forget, write that date down, September 19th. It's a Saturday night, Strambler Park with Amanda Perez, the R&B night out. Now, they did the show in Fresno and Louis V. It was amazing.
2: Yes, man. Some great artists shot through, man. It was cool.
0: Oh, yeah. And was that the place you actually fell asleep and they found you the next morning?
2: Yeah, it was way after the concert. You know, I took a little nap. I had one too many, you know, breakfast burritos and I think one too many bowls of melones.
0: Oh, man, it knocked right out. But, hey, it was a great show, and we're doing it again down here in Bakersfield. It's going to be awesome. So stay tuned. Your chance to win some free tickets coming up, and you can get your tickets right now at eventbrite.com. 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You'll find it. And they have VIP packages, too. Those are limited. So don't wait on getting hooked up on one of those, too. So eventbrite.com, that's where you get your tickets for the R&B Night Out with Amanda Perez, September 19th with Groove 99.3. With that, Louis V, we'll see you back here tomorrow for New Wave Wednesday.
2: Yes, sir. New Wave. Yes.
0: I love the 80s. And keep it right here. What do we got coming up? Oh, yeah, we got some bad karaoke with Mariah and Tio. Keep it right here. It's Groove 99.3.
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4: This is news from the Frequency Broadcasting News Center. I'm Tony Lee. Four people have been arrested in connection with a shooting in McFarland that took place 2 months ago. The suspects were taken into custody at locations in Delano and Bakersfield based on information obtained in search warrants. Kern County Sheriff's deputies arrested 34-year-old Tyler Boyer on 4 counts of attempted murder, saying he was responsible for the gun battle on Decatur Street last night that sent 4 people, including a child, to the hospital with bullet wounds. In spite of the already extremely high gasoline prices, the state of California has added even more tax to the price drivers must pay to get to work or grocery shopping. Taxes on petrol now surpass 63 cents for each gallon pumped. The increase is the result of a bill signed into law in 2017 by Jerry Brown. From the Frequency Broadcasting News Center, I'm Tony Lee.
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5: Good morning, Adelaide. Good morning, Louis V. Good morning, Kern County. Here's another look at your time saver traffic. We've got reports of an animal hazard

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1: Is it sexy time?
0: Not sexy time, I'm sorry. It is bad karaoke time, and you know what that means. You can win a Groove prize pack if you can guess what song we are singing today for bad karaoke. Tio doing the honors today, so make sure you pay attention to it.

0: Okay. I don't know what song that is. And hey, I'm telling you right now, you try to Google this. Yeah, we're making it tough on you because group prize packs are always good, always fun, always nice to win. And hit me up, 391-9900. What song is this?
1: Love.
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0: Oh, yes, Groove 99.3, get down with some bad karaoke today on your Taco Tuesday, 7:37 a.m. And what song is this? If you can guess correctly, I got a group prize pack for you. Check it out.
1: Lumps.
0: Oh, man. It's bad karaoke. It's bad karaoke for a reason, because we can't make it too easy for you to guess what song that is. And if you guess correctly, though, I got this group prize pack for you. It's always something good. You know that. And here, pay attention to the clue. Listen up real close.
1: Lumps.
0: That is sounds like he's got a frog in his throat. Come on, Tio.
1: Lumps.
0: Okay. Call me up. Take a guess. 391-9900. And again, if you can guess correctly, I got a very nice prize pack for you from the Groove Stash. You don't want to miss out. And it's a lot of fun. I'm telling you right now. One more time, Tio.
1: Lumps.
0: Oh, man. I don't know. ChatGPT that. Let me know. Take a guess. It's Groove 99.3. Getting down with some bad karaoke. 7:38 a.m. Groove 99.3.

0: tough one today. So let's see. Here's the first clue.
1: Loves.
0: All right, Teal, put it down. So, hey, take a guess. 391-9900. What song is that? I got a group prize pack for you. If you can guess correctly, again, this is a tough one. I know you have to Google in ChatGPT and it like, what is this?
1: Loves.
0: Let's go to the phones. 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
2: This is Victor, Victor Anguiano.
0: Victor, what's up, brother? Hey, what song is that?
2: Is that What's Love Got to Do With It, Tina Turner?
0: No, good guess, though, good guess. But, hey, I'm going to play another clue. Try again later, okay, homie?
2: All right, gracias.
0: Thanks, homie. All right, yeah, this is a tough one. So, first of all, here's the first clue.
1: Loves.
0: Okay, let's do another clue. Here we go, ready? Let's do this one.
1: Feel the...
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1: Mariah, can you get me 4 tacos? 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
0: 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From gift cards to movie tickets, even amusement park passes. But she'll make you work for it.

0: Going back. Hey, good guess, but not the song. 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Hey, Steve-O. I'm going to play another clue. Try again later, okay, homie?
1: All right, man. Thanks.
0: Thanks, brother. They should do that song, actually. That'd be a good song. But hey, here's the clue.

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1: Is business slow? Do you need a boost? 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
2: This is news from the Frequency Broadcasting News Center. I'm Tony Lee. Kern County Sheriff's deputies arrested 34-year-old Tyler Boyer on 4 counts of attempted murder, saying he was responsible for the gun battle on Decatur Street last night that sent 4 people, including a child, to the hospital with bullet wounds. Probation officers confiscated stolen copper wire and 2 pounds of fentanyl at the Studio 6 Motel on Knutson. The motel room was occupied by 3 people who were arrested last week on search warrants. 4 people have been arrested in connection with a shooting in McFarland that took place 2 months ago. The suspects were taken into custody at locations in Delano and Bakersfield based on information obtained in search warrants. From the Frequency Broadcasting News Center, I'm Tony Lee.
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4: Good morning, Adelaide. Good morning, Louis V. Good morning, Kern County. Here's another look at your time saver traffic. We've got reports of an animal hazard. Looks like a German Shepherd type dog has been spotted in the road. This is the northbound 99 just south of Hosking Road. So watch out for the furry creature out there. And looking around town, we do have that road construction up the road on the 99. This is around Ming Avenue. Watch out for reduced speed limits and road closures. Looking at Golden State Highway, we're pretty busy right around F Street by the DMV. Be there. Watch out for brake lights. I'm Anna Maria with your time saver traffic.
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0: All right, it's Groove 99.3. Still looking for a winner for this Groove Prize Pack to, you know what? All you got to do is guess the bad karaoke song. T.O. sing it today. What song is this?
6: Love. Okay. Feel the.
0: Beautiful, beautiful bad karaoke. How about this clue?
6: When the.
0: All right, hit me up and take a guess. 3.1-9900. Let's go, the phones. Groove 99.3. Who's this?
7: Michael.
0: Michael. Hey, brother, what song is that?
7: When I Stand by Owen James?
0: No, not that one. Not that one, brother. And we'll play another clue. Try again later, okay, homie?
7: Thank you.
0: All right, thanks, brother. Oh, man, a

0: I don't know if I know, man. I'm about to chat GPT it too, man. Hey, but call me up. Take a guess. 391-9900 if you can guess what song this is.
1: When the...
0: You're getting hooked up with the Groove prize pack. Always something good, I'm telling you. So hit me up right now. 391-9900. It's Groove 99.3, 7:54 a.m. with some expose. Point of no return.

0: Oh, yeah, it's Groove 99.3. 3 minutes until 8 a.m. Looking for a winner for this Groove prize packet. It could be you, but you got to guess what song we're singing for Bad Karaoke. Go ahead, T.O.
1: Loves.
0: Okay, another clue.
1: Feel the.
0: Okay, one more clue.
1: When the.
0: Do I know what that is? I think I do, but hey, do you? 391-9900, hit me up right now and take a guess. And let's go to the phones. Groove 99.3, who's this?
2: Hey, it's James. Is it Tina Marie Ooh La La?
0: Tina Marie Ooh La La. Not that one. Hey, think about it. I'm going to play another clue. Hit me back, okay, homie?
2: All right.
1: Thanks, James.
0: Oh, man, what song is this?
1: Loves Feel Da.
0: So good.
1: When the.
0: All right, call me up, 391-9900. Let me know what song you think that is. If you guess correctly, got a group prize pack for you. It's 2 minutes until 8 a.m. Little Faith Evans, Love Like This. Bad Karaoke going down. Adelaide in the a.m. is Groove 99.3.

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1: It's Groove 99.3 doing some bad karaoke right now. So bad. I want you to cover your ears. It's that bad. But you got to open your ears because if you guess correctly what song we sing it for bad karaoke, you're getting hooked up with the Groove prize pack. Check out the clues.
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0: This is John.
1: John, hey, brother, what song is that?
0: I'm going to take a guess. When the Doves Cry by Prince?
1: No, not Prince, not Prince. And we'll play another clue, try again later, okay, homie?
0: All right, thanks, homie.
1: Thanks, brother. Groove 99.3, who's this?
2: Jay.
1: Hey,
2: is it the system Don't Disturb This Groove?
1: Don't Disturb This Groove. No, not that one. We'll play another clue. Try again later, homie.
2: All right,
1: thanks, brother. All right, here's a new clue for you.
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1: Okay, hit me up. 391-9900, Groove 99.3.

0: 800. Let's go to the phones. What song is this? Groove 99.3. Who's this?
1: Mike.
0: Hey, Mike. What song is that, brother?
1: Let me go with Can You Feel the Love Tonight by Elton John.
0: No, not it. Not it, man. Hey, man, play another clue. Hit me back, okay, homie?
1: Okay.
0: All right, thanks, Mike. All right, let's do this one more time. Come on, check it out. Here we go.
2: I want to feel the heat with somebody.
0: Oh, boy. What song is that? 391-9900. Doing some bad karaoke for a groove prize.

0: Oh, yeah, it's Groove 99.3. Still looking for a winner for some bad karaoke. What song is this?
1: I want to feel the heat with somebody.
0: Well, I think I know what it is. Do you? 391-9900. Hit me up. Take a guess. And hey, you know what? I'm going to do one more clue. Go ahead, Teal. Let's do one more clue before we take a call. Let's see.
1: Oh, I want to dance with a Loetta Frijoleta. Oh, whoa, whoa.
0: Teo, you're changing the lyrics, man. That's not going to help anybody. Hey, hit us up right now, 391-9900. What song is that? Your chance to win a Groove prize pack. Going down right now with Bad Karaoke. And let's go to the phones. Groove 99.3, who's this?
2: Hey, man, it's Luis.
0: Luis, all right, brother. What song is that?
2: Is it I Want to Dance with Somebody by Whitney Houston?
0: Luis, you are correct. You got it. You got it, brother. All right, all right. You got a Groove prize pack. Now, Luis, all right, it is Bad Karaoke. You ready to help me sing it?
2: Let's do this.
0: All right, here we go. Oh, I want to dance
2: with somebody.
0: I want to feel the
2: heat with somebody.
0: Yeah, I want to dance
2: with somebody.
0: With somebody
2: with
0: who?
2: Somebody who loves me.
0: Congratulations, Luis. You got it. That was a tough one today. Whitney Houston, I want to dance with somebody, but Luis, you got it. Now, brother, all you got to do, tell me what station's hooking you up.
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3: 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Yeah.

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93.3 and get ready. You know what's going down tonight. Some Taco Tuesday at El Chalito. This is the place to be. Always a lot of fun. Starting at 6 p.m., 99 cent tacos, $5 margaritas. Me, Adley, I'll be in the mix. And check this out. Mariah will be out there, too, doing push-ups, playing some games, looking up surprises. She might even hop on the turntables, too. Plus, we got G-Rock and Tap. They'll come through, and Rick the Ram will probably stop by. So let's have some fun tonight over at El Chalito Taco Tuesday. Groove!

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1: 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Mike, Slim, and Deron.
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Adelaide in the AM. Got to send a big shout out to Amelia. She ready for some Rick James Super Freak because she's going to get freaky at Taco Tuesday. Oh, if you want. Because, hey, tacos only 99 cents too. But, hey, got your Rick James.

0: Groove 99.3, and yes, tonight is Taco Tuesday, El Chilito. We'll see you there at 6 p.m. 99 Cent Tacos, $5 margaritas, and you can get freaky with some tacos and some games and some prizes. We always have some good stuff to hook you up with and a great music. I'll be in the mix, plus Mariah might hop on the turntables. You never know, and it's always a good time. Plus, G-Rock and Taft might come through and drop a set. Plus, Rick the Rebel. And, yeah, it's always fun out there. Big shout-out to Angel, Joshua, Ali. She came out for Red, White, and Boogie. And, yeah, it's Taco Tuesday. El Chilito, always a good time. And Mondo came through last Friday, too. Man, that was a lot of fun, too. So get on out there. Come through. Hang out with us tonight. Taco Tuesday, El Chilito. It's Groove 99.3. And Shalimar, this is For the Lover and You. Coming up next, Groove 99.3.
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18th. It's the big R&B night out. Take it over, Strambler Park. Of course, we're bringing Amanda Perez, too, so you know it's going to be an amazing evening. R&B, Under the Stars, great music on stage. 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And coming up next, I got your Wait What report. And yeah, California changing the way you read the food dates on those items. I'll tell you what's exactly happening next.

0: food dates in the grocery store, and it's aimed at cutting down confusion and food waste. Wait, what? Starting July 1st, so earlier this month, the state banned consumer-facing sell-by labels on most packaged foods. Instead, companies must use standardized wording like best if used by for quality and used by for safety. Eggs and infant formula are the main exceptions. The idea behind the law is simple. A lot of people see sell by and assume the food is expired, even though it's actually just a guideline for store inventory, not safety. That misunderstanding leads to tons of perfectly good food getting tossed every year. Now, supporters say the new system will help households waste less food, save money, and even help food banks by reducing confusion over what's still safe to eat. So in short, California didn't change the food, just the confusing way we read it. Oh my goodness, man. My mom still got chili from like 1998. Gonna open it? Probably not. But I'm thinking, you know what? Those expiration dates, kind of just suggestions. I've tried it, and sometimes it turns into a cleanse. Hey, that's your Wait What? It's Groove 99.3, and stick around. Coming up next, some Snoop Dogg, Doggy Dog World. It's Groove 99.3.
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I'll see you tonight at El Cholito, 6 p.m. 99 cent tacos, $5 margaritas, great music and giveaways. And stick around. Danny P's up next and Emilio this afternoon. We'll see you tomorrow.

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Just like Jackson 5 said, it's easy as ABC. Like Aretha Franklin, Bobby Brown, and Cameo. 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

0: this?
1: Hey, man, it's Luis,
0: a rap brother. What song is that?
1: Is it I Want to Dance with Somebody by Whitney Houston?
0: Luis, you are correct. Now, Luis, there's bad karaoke. You ready to help me sing it?
1: Let's do this.
0: All right, here we go. Oh, I want to dance
1: with somebody.
0: I want to feel the
1: heat with somebody.
0: Yeah, I want to dance
1: with somebody.
0: With somebody
1: with
0: who?
1: Somebody who loves me.
2: 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Hey, and Louis V and I talked about the big R&B night out in the park coming up.
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1: 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What song is that?
0: Is it I Wanna Dance With Somebody by Whitney Houston?
1: Luis, you are correct. Now, Luis, this bad karaoke. You ready to help me sing it?
0: Let's do this.
1: All right, here we go. Oh, I wanna dance
0: with somebody.
1: I wanna feel the
0: heat with somebody.
1: Yeah, I wanna dance
0: with somebody.
1: With somebody
0: with
1: who?
0: Somebody who loves me.
2: Dang, I hope he can sing. Hey, and Louis V and I talked about the big R&B night out in the park coming up.
3: 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Oh,

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3: 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Oh, I want to dance with Loetta Frijoleta. 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

0: 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Happy Taco Tuesday. Big party tonight. 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Highs in the upper 90s. 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

0: who's this?
1: Hey, man, it's Luis.
0: Luis, a rap brother. What song is that?
1: Is it I Want to Dance with Somebody by Whitney Houston?
0: Luis, you are correct. Now, Luis, this bad karaoke. You ready to help me sing it?
1: Let's do this.
0: All right, here we go. Oh, I want to dance
1: with somebody.
0: I want to feel the
1: heat with somebody.
0: Yeah, I want to dance
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0: With somebody
1: with
0: who?
1: Somebody who loves me.
2: 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Hey, and Louis V and I talked about the big R&B night out in the park coming up.
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1: 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Mike Slim and Deron.
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0: 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We're there tonight, and you should be there too. It's a big Taco Tuesday celebration. 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

0: three. 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
1: Hey, man, it's Luis.
0: Luis, a rap brother. What song is that?
1: Is it I Want to Dance with Somebody by Whitney Houston?
0: Luis, you are correct. Now, Luis, this bad karaoke. You ready to help me sing it?
1: Let's do this.
0: All right, here we go. Oh, I want to dance
1: with somebody.
0: I want to feel the
1: heat with somebody.
0: Yeah, I want to dance
1: with somebody.
0: With somebody
1: with
0: who?
1: Somebody who loves me.
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0: 3. Who's this?
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0: Luis, a rap brother. What song is that?
1: Is it I Wanna Dance With Somebody by Whitney Houston?
0: Luis, you are correct. Now, Luis, this bad karaoke. You ready to help me sing it?
1: Let's do this.
0: All right, here we go. Oh, I wanna dance
1: with somebody.
0: I wanna feel the
1: heat with somebody.
0: Yeah, I wanna dance
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0: With somebody
1: with
0: who?
1: Somebody who loves me.
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Just like Jackson 5 said, it's easy as ABC. Like Aretha Franklin, Bobby Brown, and Cameo. Groove. 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

0: 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That's it for me out the door. You have yourself a great Taco Tuesday. I'll see you back on the radio tomorrow after 11. Bye-bye.
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0: Is it I Wanna Dance With Somebody by Whitney Houston?
1: Luis, you are correct. 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You ready to help me sing it?
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0: Somebody who loves me.
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0: 3, who's this?
1: Hey, man, it's Luis.
0: Luis, a rap brother. What song is that?
1: Is it I Want to Dance with Somebody by Whitney Houston?
0: Luis, you are correct. Now, Luis, this bad karaoke. You ready to help me sing it?
1: Let's do this.
0: All right, here we go. Oh, I want to dance
1: with somebody.
0: I want to feel the
1: heat with somebody.
0: Yeah, I want to dance
1: with somebody.
0: With somebody
1: with
0: who?
1: Somebody who loves me.
2: Dang, I hope we can sing. 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

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Tom Folks going to throw back Emilio in the afternoon on your radio. Thanks for listening. It is Taco Tuesday, El Cholito tonight. 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This is GQ Disco Nights.

you to sit back and close your eyes. Think about all those wonderful times that we used to have, yeah. 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
2: 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Good afternoon, Bakersfield. It's Mariah with another time saver traffic update. 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

That's going out to Roberta from Bakersfield. Roberta, what's up? Thanks for listening to the show. I appreciate it. 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

0: 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Bakersfield, Tulsa, Old School Throwbacks. Big announcement tomorrow. Big, humongous announcement. You got to keep listening. In fact, check out Adley in the morning. He's going to give you that big announcement once again going down. Mañana right here. It is huge. It is big. 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
2: kisses on my kisses. Good afternoon, Bakersfield. It's Mariah with another time saver traffic update. Traffic is starting to build northbound 99 through downtown Bakersfield with heavier slowdowns between Ming Avenue and Olive Drive. We're still watching delays westbound Highway 166 due to that earlier traffic hazard in the lanes. Give yourself a little extra time heading that direction. And on the west side, traffic is picking up along Rosedale Highway near Coffee Road with busy afternoon commute conditions. Stay safe out there, and I'll be back with another update soon.
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0: three. Who's this?
1: Hey, man, it's Luis.
0: Luis, a rap brother. What song is that?
1: Is it I Wanna Dance With Somebody by Whitney Houston?
0: Luis, you are correct. Now, Luis, this bad karaoke. You ready to help me sing it?
1: Let's do this.
0: All right, here we go. Oh, I wanna dance
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0: I wanna feel the
1: heat with somebody.
0: Yeah, I wanna dance
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0: With somebody
1: with
0: who?
1: Somebody who loves me.
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